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1: 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Veamos lo que pasó.
2: A Ferrari explodes into flames during a multi-car crash at a China GT Championship race in Shanghai, while British driver Olly Milroy is trapped inside. His body shattered, broken ribs, collarbone, hand, finger, and a bruised lung. Seconds matter. Before emergency crews arrive, one rival makes the ultimate choice. Dutch racer Luke Hartog abandons his own car and runs straight toward the fire. He first uses a fire extinguisher to try and battle the flames, then reaches into the burning vehicle and pulls Milroy out. Milroy later posted, "I am still alive tonight entirely thanks to one man." Hartog says he acted instinctively, saying there wasn't really a decision to make. "I genuinely believed the driver might not be able to get out by himself. I stopped, got out, and went towards the car. It was scary." Footage shows Hartog at the burning Ferrari for a full minute before the first marshal appeared. Milroy's team blasted the response time from safety personnel, announcing they'll no longer participate in China GT events. Race organizers say they will investigate the incident and address any shortcomings. Following surgery, Milroy is now recovering, all because a fellow racer refused to stand by.
1: Con estas impresionantes imágenes llegamos al final de esta hora. Mi nombre, Ana María Mejía, hoy por mi compañera Rebeca Kelly. Muchas gracias por acompañarnos.

0: El piloto holandés Luke Hartog rescató a su rival británico Olly Milroy de una Ferrari en llamas durante una carrera en Shanghái antes de la llegada de los servicios de emergencia. Veamos lo que pasó.
1: A Ferrari explodes into flames during a multi-car crash at a China GT Championship race in Shanghai, while British driver Olly Milroy is trapped inside. His body shattered, broken ribs, collarbone, hand, finger, and a bruised lung. Seconds matter. Before emergency crews arrive, one rival makes the ultimate choice. Dutch racer Luke Hartog abandons his own car and runs straight toward the fire. He first uses a fire extinguisher to try and battle the flames, then reaches into the burning vehicle and pulls Milroy out. Milroy later posted, "I am still alive tonight entirely thanks to one man." Hartog says he acted instinctively, saying there wasn't really a decision to make. "I genuinely believed the driver might not be able to get out by himself. I stopped, got out, and went towards the car. It was scary." Footage shows Hartog at the burning Ferrari for a full minute before the first marshal appeared. Milroy's team blasted the response time from safety personnel, announcing they'll no longer participate in China GT events. Race organizers say they will investigate the incident and address any shortcomings. Following surgery, Milroy is now recovering, all because a fellow racer refused to stand by.
0: Con estas impresionantes imágenes llegamos al final de esta hora. Mi nombre, Ana María Mejía. Hoy por mi compañera Rebeca Kelly. Muchas gracias por acompañarnos.